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2: 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Cyclists and pedestrians can still cross. Emergency vehicles may move closure equipment and use the bridge when needed, but must close it behind them. 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
1: I'm Kate Brown. Firefighters contained a residential fire near Windermere yesterday. 13 firefighters from Windermere and 6 from Invermere responded to the blaze in the North Subdivision area. Assistant Fire Chief Thomas Dobbin says crews managed to keep the fire contained to a small section of the home's basement. The cause of the fire remains under investigation. Elk Valley RCMP are reminding hunters to be aware of where their bullets may travel after a stray round struck a home in Fernie. A family discovered what appeared to be a hunting bullet lodged between the panes of a bedroom window. Police believe it was fired from a considerable distance and had lost enough velocity to prevent it from penetrating the second pane of glass. Sparwood's acting mayor, Amy Cardoza, is hoping to secure the mayor's seat in the October 17 municipal election. First elected to council in 2018, Cardoza was appointed acting mayor earlier this year following the retirement of the previous mayor. She says her experience on council has prepared her for the role, with community wellbeing, recreation opportunities and youth mental health among her priorities.
2: Make an informed decision and do what they feel is right. Vote for the person who they feel is going to be best at the job and take into consideration that experience on council is really important.
1: Cardoza is running against Hayden Kellaway. A year-round washroom, better trails and outdoor furniture could be coming to Cranbrook's Pop Price Park. Council approved a grant application that could expand planned improvements without increasing the city's contribution. Santana Patton with the city's Engineering and Development Service says the project would help address neighbourhood priorities outlined in the Slaterville 2011 plan.
3: Due to various reasons, there's been no implementation of these goals. We see this as an opportunity to kind of kickstart that. The implementation of that plan, specifically goal number 4, which is maintain, enhance, and encourage better utilization of Pop Price Park.
1: Patton says the grant request of just over $416,000 would cover 3/4 of the total project cost. Canal Flats Mayor Mark Doherty is seeking another 4 years in office, with aging infrastructure topping his election priorities. Doherty says the village needs to find new ways to fund repairs as government grants become harder to secure. He also wants to attract new businesses and encourage development on newly available industrial land. Doherty says his goal is to ensure the village's infrastructure can serve residents for the future.
4: I want to see our infrastructure working well for the future of Canal Flats. Not 10 years, 20 years down the road, but for another 60 years.
1: General voting day for the municipal election is this Saturday, October 17. 7 old rail cars behind Cranbrook's prestige Rocky Mountain Resort have been hauled away after 3 years of safety concerns. Manager of Police Support Services and Bylaw Amanda Peters says they were placed on city land without permission in 2014 and had been identified as a nuisance, unsightly and presented hazardous conditions.
5: The city had received numerous complaints from the public and from the prestige Rocky Mountain Resort regarding nuisance behaviour and illegal activity on and around the rail cars, as well as the poor appearance of the rail cars.
1: Peters says after years of attempting to find a voluntary solution, the city was obliged to issue a remedial action requirement.
5: Following the remedial action requirement, which was authorised by council, the owner of the rail cars engaged GST Logistics to arrange the removal of the rail cars by truck.
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7: Hey, it's AJ. Taking a look at sports. In a wild NFL Monday night game, Bills kicker Tyler Bass made a 45-yard field goal with 1 minute 55 left in overtime shortly after Buffalo blocked a Rams field goal attempt. And the Bills outlasted Los Angeles for a 37-34 victory. Josh Allen accounted for 331 total yards and 2 touchdowns. Buffalo is off to a 4-1 start for the 6th time in 8 seasons. In CFL's Thanksgiving action yesterday, the Montreal Alouettes feasted on the Saskatchewan Roughriders 44-24. The only Canadian team in action in the NFL last night was the Ottawa Senators, who beat the New Jersey Devils 4-1. In local hockey action, the Cranbrook Bucks lost 2 of 3 games Thanksgiving weekend, losing yesterday to Powell River 5-3 at the BCHL Showcase in the Edmonton area. Sunday, the Bucks beat Coquitlam 2-1, and Friday, they lost to Trail in overtime. Next action for the Bucks is Friday night, 7 p.m. against the Chilliwack Chiefs at Western Financial Place. In the BCHC, the Kimberley Dynamiters had a strong weekend. Friday night, they beat the Beaver Valley Nighthawks 4-1, and on Saturday, they crushed the Nelson Leafs 9-0. Their next game is tonight versus Columbia Valley. Game time is 7 p.m. at the Kimberly Civic Center. Busy weekend for the Fernie Ghost Riders with two losses and a win. Friday night, they faced Nelson and lost 5-2. Saturday, they beat Grand Forks 1-0. And Sunday, lost to Beaver Valley 5-1. Their next game is this Saturday versus Beaver Valley once more. Game time is 7 at the Fernie Memorial Arena. And a rough one for the Columbia Valley Rockies. They lost Friday night to Revelstoke 4-2. And again, Saturday to Beaver Valley, also 4-2.
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7: Roads and weather, Highway 93, 95, and Radium Hot Springs, there's some road construction. Lanes are closed both ways. You can expect delays. Watch for traffic control on site. If you see something on the roads, let us know on the Adapt-A-Build Roofing Exteriors text line 250-464-4107. Today FM weather, today's mix of sun and cloud. Some fog patches dissipating this morning, a high of 12. For tonight, it's going to be partly cloudy, a low of 0. For tomorrow, a mix of sun and cloud, clearing near noon, a high of 13, a low of 0. And for Thursday, it's a mix of sun and cloud, a high of 11, a low of 1.
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Buck Cherry on 107.5 Today FM, the East Kootenays playlist. Good morning, it's AJ on the Tuesday morning show. It's currently 6:11. We're sitting at minus 3. We'll have a look at the forecast in a little bit here. Coming up in just a moment, we're going to be talking about a boil water notice that's in effect for some properties. First, here's Sarah McLachlan on Today FM.

0: Fleetwood Mac with Everywhere on 107.5 Today FM, the Kootenays playlist. Hey, it's AJ hanging out with you on the Tuesday morning show. Good morning. It's 6:18. We're sitting at minus 3 degrees. We're going to have a full look at the forecast in just a moment here. Hey, if you haven't heard, a boil water notice is currently in effect for a limited number of properties in the Swansea Road, Swansea View Road area, east of Highway 93-95 on the east side water system, following recent repairs on a broken water main. Water intended for drinking, washing fruits or vegetables, making juice or ice, or brushing teeth should be boiled to a rolling boil for at least 1 minute. The boil water notice will remain in effect until the required lab results are confirmed. The RDEK is going to notify the community via their email group and on their website once the boil water notice has been lifted. Coming up next on Today FM, we've got the forecast and Sia coming up.
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0: Man, it's a little cool out there this morning. Make sure you got your ice scraper on hand if you're going to your cars. Today FM weather, we're currently sitting at -3. For today, it's a mix of sun and cloud. We're seeing some fog patches dissipate this morning for a high of 12. For tonight, it's going to be partly cloudy, a low of 0. For tomorrow, a mix of sun and cloud, clear near noon, a high of 13 and a low of 0. Taking a look at Thursday, it's going to be a mix of sun and cloud, a high of 11 and a low of 1.
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107.5 Today FM, the East Kootenays playlist with Sia. Hey, it's AJ hanging out with you on the Tuesday morning show. Coming up in just a moment, we're going to have an update from the MyEastKootenayNow.com news team. Then after that, we're going to be hearing a cruise report from Dennis Walker. First, here's Green Day on Today FM.

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I'm counting sheep but running out. As time ticks by, still I try.

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1: I'm Kate Brown. Firefighters contained a residential fire near Windermere yesterday. 13 firefighters from Windermere and 6 from Invermere responded to the blaze in the North Subdivision area. Assistant Fire Chief Thomas Dobbin says crews managed to keep the fire contained to a small section of the home's basement. The cause of the fire remains under investigation. A close call in Fernie has prompted a hunting safety warning from Elk Valley RCMP. A family recently discovered a bullet lodged between the panes of their bedroom window. Police believe the round may have travelled a considerable distance before striking the home. RCMP are reminding hunters to always fire in a safe direction and ensure there's a suitable backstop behind their target. Improving community wellbeing and government transparency are among the top priorities for Sparwood mayoral candidate Amy Cardozo. The current acting mayor wants to expand recreation opportunities, advocate for youth mental health, and strengthen relationships with neighbouring and Indigenous communities.
2: Oftentimes now you're saying communities don't have enough money to do things, but if we can collaborate on things together, then perhaps we can get more done.
1: She's up against Hayden Kellaway in Saturday's October 17 municipal election. Meanwhile, Canal Flats Mayor Mark Doherty is hoping his experience and deep community roots will earn him another term. Having grown up, worked and raised his family in the village, Doherty says he's committed to its long-term future.
3: I've been mayor for 4 years. I think I've proven that I can get things done, and I hope that you guys have trust in me to do another 4 years and get more stuff done for Canal Flats.
1: Infrastructure improvements and attracting new businesses remain key priorities. Doherty is encouraging residents to cast their ballots this Saturday. About 12 years of work by Cranbrook City staff has ended with 7 unwanted rail cars finally removed behind the prestige Rocky Mountain Resort. Staff say the cars caused ongoing safety problems and the illegal activity at the site required frequent visits from Cranbrook RCMP and Bylaw Services. Manager of Police Support Services and Bylaw, Amanda Peters, says council ordered the owners to remove them in May after repeated attempts to arrange voluntary removal failed.
4: A significant amount of staff time was spent over the years on the removal of the rail cars. The city continued extensive efforts to obtain voluntary compliance before enforcement action ultimately became necessary.
1: Peters says the resolution shows what can be done when staff are dedicated to solving an issue.
4: Successful removal of the rail cars demonstrates that persistent and complex issues can be resolved through sustained staff effort, cooperation, communication, and enforcement when necessary.
1: Cranbrook is seeking funding to move improvements at Pop Price Park ahead by 1 year. Council approved applying for a $416,000 grant from Columbia Basin Trust. Santana Patton with the City's Engineering and Development Services says if successful, the grant would cover 75% of the project, with the city having to meet the remaining 25%.
5: Looking through our DCCs, saw that we have $138,700 already assigned to gather grant eligible improvements. Through the adequate DCCs that have been accounted, the cost to taxpayers would be $28,850, and then the remaining would be funded through DCCs and then the grant.
1: Improvements would include a year-round washroom, outdoor furniture, better trails, and a long-term park plan.
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7: 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Hey, it's AJ. Take a look at sports. In a wild NFL Monday night game, Bills kicker Tyler Bass made a 45-yard field goal with 1 minute 55 left in overtime shortly after Buffalo blocked a Rams field goal attempt. And the Bills outlasted Los Angeles for a 37-34 victory. Josh Allen accounted for 331 total yards and 2 touchdowns. Buffalo is off to a 4-1 start for the 6th time in 8 seasons. In CFL's Thanksgiving action yesterday, the Montreal Alouettes feasted on the Saskatchewan Roughriders 44-24. The only Canadian team in action in the NFL last night was the Ottawa Senators, who beat the New Jersey Devils 4-1. In local hockey action, the Cranbrook Bucks lost 2 of 3 games Thanksgiving weekend, losing yesterday to Powell River 5-3 at the BCHL Showcase in the Edmonton area. Sunday, the Bucks beat Coquitlam 2-1, and Friday, they lost to Trail in overtime. Next action for the Bucks is Friday night, 7 p.m. against the Chilliwack Chiefs at Western Financial Place. In the BCHC, the Kimberley Dynamiters had a strong weekend. Friday night, they beat the Beaver Valley Nighthawks 4-1, and on Saturday, they crushed the Nelson Leafs 9-0. Their next game is tonight versus Columbia Valley. Game time is 7 p.m. at the Kimberly Civic Center. Busy weekend for the Fernie Ghost Riders with two losses and a win. Friday night, they faced Nelson and lost 5-2. Saturday, they beat Grand Forks 1-0. And Sunday, lost to Beaver Valley 5-1. Their next game is this Saturday versus Beaver Valley once more. Game time is 7 at the Fernie Memorial Arena. And a rough one for the Columbia Valley Rockies. They lost Friday night to Revelstoke 4-2. And again, Saturday to Beaver Valley, also 4-2.
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7: Roads and weather, Highway 93, 95, and Radium Hot Springs. There's some road construction. Lanes are closed both ways. You can expect delays. Watch for traffic control on site. If you see something on the roads, let us know on the Adapt-A-Build Roofing Exteriors text line 250-464-4107. Today FM weather, today's mix of sun and cloud. Some fog patches dissipating this morning, a high of 12. For tonight, it's going to be partly cloudy, a low of 0. For tomorrow, a mix of sun and cloud, clearing near noon, a high of 13, a low of 0. And for Thursday, it's a mix of sun and cloud, a high of 11, a low of 1.
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0: 107.5 Today FM, the East Kootenays playlist with Felix Kartal, Love Me. Hey, it's AJ on the Tuesday morning show, and good morning. It's 6:40. We're sitting at -3 degrees, and we've got a cruiser report from Dennis Walker.
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2: Well, if you're playing catch-up with us from the weekend, Kaya Chisholm from here in Cranbrook completed the World Ironman Championship in Kona, Hawaii in 12 hours, 10 minutes and 38 seconds, which is not a bad time for the first time ever doing it, and she worked so hard to get there. We talked to her before she left, of course, and we'll talk to her when she returns.
3: Yeah, it's been a lot of training. My whole summer, since January, I signed up for the full Ironman in January, and it was 6 months to get ready for a full.
2: What an experience. 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I'm Dennis Walker in the Cranbrook Kia Mr. Tire Community Cruiser.
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0: Dee's Kootenays playlist on 107.5 Today FM with Midnight Sun by Zara Larsson. Hey, it's AJ on the Tuesday morning show, and good morning. It's 6:48. We're sitting at minus 3 degrees. We'll have a full look at the forecast in just a moment here. Pretty cool this morning. Probably the coolest morning we've had so far this year. Definitely had to scrape off my car this morning. Hopefully you didn't have too much trouble getting onto the road this morning. Let me know how your morning went on the Adaptability Roof and Exteriors text line, 250-464-4107. Coming up next on Today FM, we've got the forecast and John Mayer coming up.
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0: Little cool this morning. Should be warming up as the day goes on. Today FM weather. Today's a mix of sun and cloud. We're seeing some fog patches dissipate this morning for a high of 12. For tonight, it's going to be partly cloudy for a low of 0. For tomorrow, it's going to be a mix of sun and cloud, clear near noon for a high of 13 and a low of 0. Taking a look at Thursday, it's going to be a mix of sun and cloud once more, a high of 11 and a low of 1. Currently, we're sitting at minus 3 degrees.
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1: I'm Kate Brown. Firefighters contained a residential fire near Windermere yesterday. 13 firefighters from Windermere and 6 from Invermere responded to the blaze in the North Subdivision area. Assistant Fire Chief Thomas Dobbin says crews managed to keep the fire contained to a small section of the home's basement. The cause of the fire remains under investigation. Elk Valley RCMP are reminding hunters to be aware of where their bullets may travel after a stray round struck a home in Fernie. A family discovered what appeared to be a hunting bullet lodged between the panes of a bedroom window. Police believe it was fired from a considerable distance and had lost enough velocity to prevent it from penetrating the second pane of glass. Sparwood's acting mayor, Amy Cardoza, is hoping to secure the mayor's seat in the October 17 municipal election. First elected to council in 2018, Cardoza was appointed acting mayor earlier this year following the retirement of the previous mayor. She says her experience on council has prepared her for the role, with community wellbeing, recreation opportunities and youth mental health among her priorities.
2: Make an informed decision and do what they feel is right. Vote for the person who they feel is going to be best at the job and take into consideration that experience on council is really important.
1: Cardoza is running against Hayden Kellaway. A year-round washroom, better trails and outdoor furniture could be coming to Cranbrook's Pop Price Park. Council approved a grant application that could expand planned improvements without increasing the city's contribution. Santana Patton with the city's Engineering and Development Service says the project would help address neighbourhood priorities outlined in the Slaterville 2011 plan.
3: Due to various reasons, there's been no implementation of these goals. We see this as an opportunity to kind of kickstart the implementation of that plan, specifically goal number 4, which is maintain, enhance, and encourage better utilization of Pop Price Park.
1: Patton says the grant request of just over $416,000 would cover 3/4 of the total project cost. Canal Flats Mayor Mark Doherty is seeking another 4 years in office, with ageing infrastructure topping his election priorities. Doherty says the village needs to find new ways to fund repairs as government grants become harder to secure. He also wants to attract new businesses and encourage development on newly available industrial land. Doherty says his goal is to ensure the village's infrastructure can serve residents for the future.
4: I want to see our infrastructure working well for the future of Canal Flats. Not 10 years, 20 years down the road, but for another 60 years.
1: General voting day for the municipal election is this Saturday, October 17. 7 old rail cars behind Cranbrook's prestige Rocky Mountain Resort have been hauled away after 3 years of safety concerns. Manager of Police Support Services and Bylaw Amanda Peters says they were placed on city land without permission in 2014 and had been identified as a nuisance, unsightly and presented hazardous conditions.
5: The city had received numerous complaints from the public and from the prestige Rocky Mountain Resort regarding nuisance behaviour and illegal activity on and around the rail cars, as well as the poor appearance of the rail cars.
1: Peters says after years of attempting to find a voluntary solution, the city was obliged to issue a remedial action requirement.
5: Following the remedial action requirement, which was authorised by council, the owner of the rail cars engaged GST Logistics to arrange the removal of the rail cars by truck.
0: 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Beat the heat with their brew bar, serving up frozen root beer, milkshakes, and smoothies, but only at A&W in Cranbrook. 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
6: Hey, it's AJ taking a look at sports. In a wild NFL Monday night game, Bills kicker Tyler Bass made a 45-yard field goal with 1 minute 55 left in overtime shortly after Buffalo blocked their Rams field goal attempt. And the Bills outlasted Los Angeles for a 37-34 victory. Josh Allen accounted for 331 total yards and 2 touchdowns. Buffalo is off to a 4-1 start for the 6th time in 8 seasons. In CFL's Thanksgiving action yesterday, the Montreal Alouettes feasted on the Saskatchewan Roughriders 44-24. The only Canadian team in action in the NFL last night was the Ottawa Senators, who beat the New Jersey Devils 4-1. In local hockey action, the Cranbrook Bucks lost 2 of 3 games Thanksgiving weekend, losing yesterday to Powell River 5-3 at the BCHL Showcase in the Edmonton area. Sunday, the Bucks beat Coquitlam 2-1, and Friday, they lost to Trail in overtime. Next action for the Bucks is Friday night, 7 p.m. against the Chilliwack Chiefs at Western Financial Place. In the BCHC, the Kimberley Dynamiters had a strong weekend. Friday night, they beat the Beaver Valley Nighthawks 4-1, and on Saturday, they crushed the Nelson Leafs 9-0. Their next game is tonight versus Columbia Valley. Game time is 7 p.m. at the Kimberly Civic Center. Busy weekend for the Fernie Ghost Riders with two losses and a win. Friday night, they faced Nelson and lost 5-2. Saturday, they beat Grand Forks 1-0. And Sunday, lost to Beaver Valley 5-1. Their next game is this Saturday versus Beaver Valley once more. Game time is 7 at the Fernie Memorial Arena. And a rough one for the Columbia Valley Rockies. They lost Friday night to Revelstoke 4-2. And again, Saturday to Beaver Valley, also 4-2.
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6: Roads and Weather, Highway 93, 95, and Radium Hot Springs. There's some road construction. Lanes are closed both ways. You can expect delays. Watch for traffic control on site. If you see something on the roads, let us know on the Adapt-A-Build Roofing Exteriors text line, 250-464-4107. Today FM weather, today's mix of sun and cloud. Some fog patches dissipating this morning, a high of 12. For tonight, it's going to be partly cloudy, a low of 0. For tomorrow, a mix of sun and cloud, clearing near noon, a high of 13, a low of 0. And for Thursday, it's a mix of sun and cloud, a high of 11, a low of 1.
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Carrie Underwood before he cheats on 107.5 Today FM, these Cooties playlist. Hey, it's AJ on the Tuesday morning show. It's currently 7:10. We're sitting at -2, and it's almost time for the fun fact of the day. But first, here's Tegan and Sarah on 107.5 Today FM.

0: Bruno Mars, Risk It All on 107.5 Today FM, the Kootenays playlist. Hey, it's AJ hanging out with you on the Tuesday morning show. It's currently 6:17. We're sitting at minus 2 degrees. We're going to have a full look at the forecast in just a moment. But first, it's time for Today FM's fun fact of the day. Got a couple for you, actually.
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0: Did you know that the Chinese buffet was actually invented here in BC, in Vancouver, in 1970? Some Scandinavian immigrants set up a traditional smorgasbord, but they had a chef stock it with Chinese food instead of the usual stuff like fish and bread. The Here's Johnny scene from The Shining took over 3 days to film and 60 doors. And then finally, this is a bit of a fun one. The MLB, the NBA, the NFL, and the NHL each have one team exactly whose name follows this pattern. Blank ETES. Baseball has the Mets, basketball has the Jets, and both football and hockey both have the Jets. There you go, there's the fun fact of the day for you. Coming up next on Today FM, we've got the forecast and the spin doctors coming up.
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12: Hi, I'm Jeremy Youngward, City Council candidate here in Cranbrook, reminding you to get out and vote on Saturday. Whoever earns your vote, this is your moment to have your say.
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14: Hey, it's pretty cool this morning, though it is starting to warm up. Today, FM weather, we're currently sitting at -2. For today, it's a mix of sun and cloud. We're seeing some fog patches dissipate this morning, a high of 12. For tonight, it's going to be partly cloudy with a low of 0. For tomorrow, again, a mix of sun and cloud. Clear near noon for a high of 13 and a low of 0. Taking a look at Thursday, it's going to be a mix of sun and cloud, a high of 11 and a low of 1.
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0: 107.5 Today FM, the East Kootenays playlist with Two Princes by the Spin Doctors. Hey, it's AJ on the Tuesday morning show, and hey, we've got an avalanche report for the College of the Rockies.
1: It's time for the Avalanche Report on 107.5 Today FM, brought to you by St. Eugene Golf Resort Casino. The Avalanche men and women opened their PacWest regular season at home on the weekend of October 23rd and 24th against the Capilano Blues. Women's third year, Stevie Friesen of Fernie, talks about what she loves about playing in Cranbrook.
2: I think it means having a really good sense of community in Cranbrook, in the school, giving our little school good representation. I think it's a super great place to be, and I've always been super proud to be kind of a member of this community.
1: Stevie says there is a lot of optimism around this year's team with a number of returning players and a strong group of newcomers as well.
2: To win, I think, would be one of my driving goals, but I think we have a lot of potential this year, and I think we have a chance to do really good.
1: And like many of the Avalanche, she can't say enough good things about the fans.
2: Just thank you for always coming out and supporting us. We have one of the best crowds in the conference, and I think that's something to really be proud of.
1: This has been the Avalanche Report on 107.5 Today FM for St. Eugene Golf Resort Casino, where every season feels extraordinary. 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Until next time, I'm Jason Cavan.
0: Hey, coming up in just a moment here, we're going to have an update from the MyEastKootenayNow.com news team. Then it's going to be time for the Secret Sound, a presentation of Great Canadian Liquor Warehouse. 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
1: I'm Kate Brown. Firefighters contained a residential fire near Windermere yesterday. 13 firefighters from Windermere and 6 from Invermere responded to the blaze in the North Subdivision area. Assistant Fire Chief Thomas Dobbins says crews managed to keep the fire contained to a small section of the home's basement. The cause of the fire remains under investigation. A close call in Fernie has prompted a hunting safety warning from Elk Valley RCMP. A family recently discovered a bullet lodged between the panes of their bedroom window. Police believe the round may have travelled a considerable distance before striking the home. RCMP are reminding hunters to always fire in a safe direction and ensure there's a suitable backstop behind their target. Improving community wellbeing and government transparency are among the top priorities for Sparwood mayoral candidate Amy Cardozo. The current acting mayor wants to expand recreation opportunities, advocate for youth mental health, and strengthen relationships with neighbouring and Indigenous communities.
2: Oftentimes now you're saying communities don't have enough money to do things, but if we can collaborate on things together, then perhaps we can get more done.
1: She's up against Hayden Kellaway in Saturday's October 17 municipal election. Meanwhile, Canal Flats Mayor Mark Doherty is hoping his experience and deep community roots will earn him another term. Having grown up, worked and raised his family in the village, Doherty says he's committed to its long-term future.
3: I've been mayor for 4 years. I think I've proven that I can get things done, and I hope that you guys have trust in me to do another 4 years and get more stuff done for Canal Flats.
1: Infrastructure improvements and attracting new businesses remain key priorities. Doherty is encouraging residents to cast their ballots this Saturday. About 12 years of work by Cranbrook City staff has ended with 7 unwanted rail cars finally removed behind the prestige Rocky Mountain Resort. Staff say the cars caused ongoing safety problems and the illegal activity at the site required frequent visits from Cranbrook RCMP and Bylaw Services. Manager of Police Support Services and Bylaw, Amanda Peters, says council ordered the owners to remove them in May after repeated attempts to arrange voluntary removal failed.
4: A significant amount of staff time was spent over the years on the removal of the rail cars. The city continued extensive efforts to obtain voluntary compliance before enforcement action ultimately became necessary.
1: Peters says the resolution shows what can be done when staff are dedicated to solving an issue.
4: Successful removal of the rail cars demonstrates that persistent and complex issues can be resolved through sustained staff effort, cooperation, communication, and enforcement when necessary.
1: Cranbrook is seeking funding to move improvements at Pot Price Park ahead by 1 year. Council approved applying for a $416,000 grant from Columbia Basin Trust. Santana Patton with the City's Engineering and Development Services says if successful, the grant would cover 75% of the project, with the city having to meet the remaining 25%.
5: Looking through our DCCs, saw that we have $138,700 already assigned to gather grant eligible improvements. Through the adequate DCCs that have been accounted, the cost to taxpayers would be $28,850, and then the remaining would be funded through DCCs and then the grant.
1: Improvements would include a year-round washroom, outdoor furniture, better trails, and a long-term park plan.
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7: Hey, it's AJ. Take a look at sports. In a wild NFL Monday night game, Bills kicker Tyler Bass made a 45-yard field goal with 1 minute 55 left in overtime shortly after Buffalo blocked a Rams field goal attempt. And the Bills outlasted Los Angeles for a 37-34 victory. Josh Allen accounted for 331 total yards and 2 touchdowns. Buffalo is off to a 4-1 start for the 6th time in 8 seasons. In CFL's Thanksgiving action yesterday, the Montreal Alouettes feasted on the Saskatchewan Roughriders 44-24. The only Canadian team in action in the NFL last night was the Ottawa Senators, who beat the New Jersey Devils 4-1. In local hockey action, the Cranbrook Bucks lost 2 of 3 games Thanksgiving weekend, losing yesterday to Powell River 5-3 at the BCHL Showcase in the Edmonton area. Sunday, the Bucks beat Coquitlam 2-1, and Friday they lost to Trail in overtime. Next action for the Bucks is Friday night, 7 p.m. against the Chilliwack Chiefs at Western Financial Place. In the BCHC, the Kimberley Dynamiters had a strong weekend. Friday night, they beat the Beaver Valley Nighthawks 4-1, and on Saturday, they crushed the Nelson Leafs 9-0. Their next game is tonight versus Columbia Valley. Game time is 7 p.m. at the Kimberly Civic Center. Busy weekend for the Fernie Ghost Riders with two losses and a win. Friday night, they faced Nelson and lost 5-2. Saturday, they beat Grand Forks 1-0. And Sunday, lost to Beaver Valley 5-1. Their next game is this Saturday versus Beaver Valley once more. Game time is 7 at the Fernie Memorial Arena. And a rough one for the Columbia Valley Rockies. They lost Friday night to Revelstoke 4-2. And again, Saturday to Beaver Valley, also 4-2.
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7: Roads and weather, Highway 93, 95, and Radium Hot Springs. There's some road construction. Lanes are closed both ways. You can expect delays. Watch for traffic control on site. If you see something on the roads, let us know on the Adapt-A-Build Roofing Exteriors text line 250-464-4107. Today FM weather, today's mix of sun and cloud. Some fog patches dissipating this morning, a high of 12. For tonight, it's going to be partly cloudy, a low of 0. For tomorrow, a mix of sun and cloud, clearing near noon, a high of 13, a low of 0. And for Thursday, it's a mix of sun and cloud, a high of 11, a low of 1.
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0: 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It's AJ keeping you company on the Tuesday morning show. And for the secret sound, we've got caller number 9 on the line right now. Hello, who am I speaking to?
1: Hi, it's Debbie.
0: And Debbie, where are you calling from?
1: I'm calling from Cranbrook.
0: Cranbrook. All right. Well, Debbie, you're caller number 9 today.
1: Oh, wow. Thank you.
0: Perfect. Are you ready to play the secret sound?
1: I am.
0: All righty.
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0: So, Debbie, for $657 today, do you have a guess for the secret sound?
1: Would it be a sound a ferret would make?
0: A ferret, that is a very close guess. Not quite what we're looking for today.
1: Okay, thank you.
0: Well, thank you so much.
1: Okay, have a good day.
0: You as well. All right, that's the secret sound for today. We're going to be adding another $10 into the pot for tomorrow. So when you call in tomorrow, you'll have a chance to win $667 on the secret sound, a presentation of Great Canadian Liquor Warehouse. 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
13: Hi, I'm Pete Davis, BC Conservative candidate for Kootenay Rockies. This provincial election is about defeating the NDP and launching a new beginning for British Columbia. To do this, vote Pete Davis on October 24th.
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1: 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Run to you. Hey, it's AJ on the Tuesday morning show, and good morning. It's currently 7:51. We're sitting at minus two. We're going to have a full look at the forecast in just a moment here. Then coming up after 8 o'clock, we're going to have the Today FM birthday file. 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We'll give them a shout out over the air. 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
1: Well, we're starting to see the sun out there. Got a very beautiful sunrise. Still a little cool out there, however. Today, fam, weather. Today's a mix of sun and clouds. Some fog patches dissipating this morning for a high of 12. For tonight, it's going to be partly cloudy for a low of 0. For tomorrow, a mix of sun and cloud. Clear near noon for a high of 13 and a low of 0. Taking a look at Thursday, it's going to be a mix of sun and cloud, a high of 11 and a low of 1. Currently, we're sitting at minus 2.
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3: Good morning, I'm Josiah Spiker. Firefighters contained a residential fire near Windermere yesterday. 13 firefighters from Windermere and 6 from Invermere responded to the blaze in the North Subdivision area. Assistant Fire Chief Thomas Dobbin said crews managed to keep the fire confined to a small section of the home's basement. The cause of the fire remains under investigation. Elk Valley RCMP are reminding hunters to be aware of where their bullets may travel after a stray round struck a home in Fernie. A family discovered what appeared to be a hunting bullet lodged between the panes of a bedroom window. Police believe it was fired from a considerable distance and had lost enough velocity to prevent it from penetrating the second pane of glass. Sparwood's acting mayor, Amy Cardozo, is hoping to secure the mayor's seat in the October 17th municipal election. First elected to council in 2018, Cardozo was appointed acting mayor earlier this year following the retirement of the previous mayor. She says her experience on council has prepared her for the role, with community well-being, recreation opportunities, and youth mental health among her priorities.
4: Make an informed decision and do what they feel is right. Vote for the person who they feel is going to be best at the job, and take into consideration that experience on council is really important.
3: Cardozo is running against Hayden Kellaway. A year-round washroom, better trails, and outdoor furniture could be coming to Cranbrook's Pop Price Park. Council approved a grant application that could expand planned improvements without increasing the city's contribution. Santana Patton with the city's Engineering and Development Service says the project would help address neighborhood priorities outlined in Slaterville's 2011 plan.
5: Due to various reasons, there's been no implementation of these goals. We see this as an opportunity to kind of kickstart the implementation of that plan, specifically goal number 4, which is maintain, enhance, and encourage better utilization of Pop Price Park.
3: Patton says the grant request of just over $416,000 would cover 3/4 of the total project cost.
5: The funding availability for this grant for communities of our size is up to $650,000, 75% funded by the trust, but we have to meet the remaining 25%.
3: The remaining 25% that the city must contribute equals $138,700. That'll be pulled from capital and DCC reserves. Canal Flats Mayor Mark Doherty is seeking another 4 years in office, with aging infrastructure topping his election priorities. Doherty says the village needs to find new ways to fund repairs as government grants become harder to secure. He also wants to attract new businesses and encourage development on newly available industrial land. Doherty says his goal is to ensure the village's infrastructure can serve residents for the future.
6: I want to see our infrastructure working well for the future of Canal Flats. Not 10 years, 20 years down the road, but for another 60 years.
3: Voters head to the polls October 17th. 7 old rail cars behind Cranbrook's Prestige Rocky Mountain Resort have been hauled away after years of safety concerns. Manager of Police Support Services and Bylaw, Amanda Peters, says they were placed on city land without permission in 2014 and had been identified as a nuisance, unsightly, and presented hazardous conditions.
7: The city had received numerous complaints from the public and from the Prestige Rocky Mountain Resort regarding nuisance behavior and illegal activity on and around the rail cars, as well as the poor appearance of the rail cars.
3: Peters said after years of attempting to find a voluntary resolution, the city was obligated to issue a remedial action requirement.
7: Following the remedial action requirement, which was authorized by council, the owner of the rail cars engaged GST Logistics to arrange the removal of the rail cars by truck.
3: The cars were hauled away individually. The long-awaited cleanup makes the area safer and more welcoming for residents, visitors, and staff. From the MyEastKootenayNow.com newsroom,
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3: In a wild NFL Monday night game, Bills kicker Tyler Bass made a 45-yard field goal with 1:55 left in overtime, shortly after Buffalo blocked a Rams field goal attempt, and the Bills outlasted LA for a 37-34 victory. Josh Allen accounted for 331 total yards and 2 touchdowns. Buffalo is off to a 4-1 start for the 6th time in 8 seasons. In CFL Thanksgiving action yesterday, the Montreal Alouettes feasted on the Saskatchewan Roughriders 44-24. The only Canadian team in action in the NHL last night was the Ottawa Senators, who beat the New Jersey Devils 4-1. But tonight, all Canadian teams are in action. Montreal Canadiens take on the Buffalo Sabres. Ottawa Senators battle the St. Louis Blues. Vancouver Canucks play the New York Islanders. Winnipeg Jets face off against the Minnesota Wild. Toronto Maple Leafs take on the Utah Mammoth. Calgary Flames face the Anaheim Ducks. And the Edmonton Oilers cap the night off against the LA Kings. For Vista Radio Sports, I'm Josiah Spiker.
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3: On the roads, road construction wrapping up in Radium this week, south of the Highway 93-95 junction. There are lane closures in both directions there. Today's weather forecast in Cranbrook, a mix of sun and cloud, a high of 12. Tonight, partly cloudy, a low of 0. Tomorrow, a mix of sun and cloud, clearing around noon, a high of 13, a low of 0. Thursday, a mix of sun and cloud, a high of 11, a low of 1. And Friday, sunny, a high of 15, a low of 3. From the MyEastKootenayNow.com newsroom, I'm Josiah Spiker.
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Maren Morris, The Middle, featuring Zed on 107.5 Today FM, the Scooties playlist. Hey, it's AJ hanging out with you on the Tuesday morning show, and good morning. It's currently 8.09, and it's time for the Today FM birthday file. Celebrating their birthday today, Caleb McLaughlin, he's 25. You'll know him as Lucas from Stranger Things. Sacha Baron Cohen, he's 55 today. You'll know him as Borat, of course. Christopher Judge, he's 62. You might recognize him from Stargate SG-1. Then Jerry Rice, he's 64 today. NFL legend and the undisputed best wide receiver in history. He was also the runner-up to Drew Lacy in season 2 of Dancing with the Stars. Currently, we got 18 days to Halloween, and on this day in history, 42 years ago today, in 1984, Stevie Wonder hit number one with I Just Called to Say I Love You. 18 years ago today, in 2008, the music video for Single Ladies, Put a Ring on It, was released. Then 10 years ago today, in 2016, Bob Dylan was awarded the Nobel Peace Prize for Literature for having created new poetic expressions within the great American song tradition. There you go, there's the Today FM birthday file for you today. Hope to help brighten your morning.

The One I Love by REM on 107.5 Today FM, the East Kootenays playlist. Good morning, it's AJ on the Tuesday morning show. We're currently sitting at minus one. We're going to have a full look at the forecast here in just a moment. Hey, just a heads up if you're not aware yet, there's currently a boil water notice in effect for a limited number of properties in the Swansea Road, Swansea View Road area, east of Highway 9395 on the east side water system, following recent repairs on a broken water main. Water intended for drinking, water washing fruits or vegetables, making juice or ice, or brushing your teeth should be boiled to a rolling boil for at least 1 minute. The boil water notice will remain in effect until the required lab results are confirmed.

0: The RDEK will notify the community via their email group and on their website once the boil water notice has been lifted. Coming up next on Today FM, we got the forecast and David Guetta coming up.
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0: Hey, we've got the sun coming up, brightening things up. Pretty cloudy out there today. Pretty cool as well. Today FM weather, we're currently sitting at minus 3. For today, it's a mix of sun and clouds. Some fog patches dissipating this morning, a high of 12. For tonight, it's partly cloudy, a low of 0. For tomorrow, once again, a mix of sun and cloud, clear near noon, a high of 13 and a low of 0. Taking a look at Thursday, it's going to be a mix of sun and cloud, a high of 11 and a low of 1.
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David Guetta, Forever Young on 107.5 Today FM, the East Kootenays playlist. Hey, it's AJ on the Tuesday morning show. Coming up in just a moment here, we're going to have an update from the MyEastKootenayNow.com news team. Then after that, we're going to be checking in with Dennis Walker for another Cruiser Report. First, here's Corey Hart.

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1: I'm Kate Brown. Firefighters contained a residential fire near Windermere yesterday. 13 firefighters from Windermere and 6 from Invermere responded to the blaze in the North Subdivision area. Assistant Fire Chief Thomas Dobbins says crews managed to keep the fire contained to a small section of the home's basement. The cause of the fire remains under investigation. A close call in Fernie has prompted a hunting safety warning from Elk Valley RCMP. A family recently discovered a bullet lodged between the panes of their bedroom window. Police believe the round may have travelled a considerable distance before striking the home. RCMP are reminding hunters to always fire in a safe direction and ensure there's a suitable backstop behind their target. Improving community wellbeing and government transparency are among the top priorities for Sparwood mayoral candidate Amy Cardozo. The current acting mayor wants to expand recreation opportunities, advocate for youth mental health, and strengthen relationships with neighbouring and Indigenous communities.
2: Oftentimes now you're saying communities don't have enough money to do things, but if we can collaborate on things together, then perhaps we can get more done.
1: She's up against Hayden Kellaway in Saturday's October 17 municipal election. Meanwhile, Canal Flats Mayor Mark Doherty is hoping his experience and deep community roots will earn him another term. Having grown up, worked and raised his family in the village, Doherty says he's committed to its long-term future.
3: I've been mayor for 4 years. I think I've proven that I can get things done, and I hope that you guys have trust in me to do another 4 years and get more stuff done for Canal Flats.
1: Infrastructure improvements and attracting new businesses remain key priorities. Doherty is encouraging residents to cast their ballots this Saturday. About 12 years of work by Cranbrook City staff has ended with 7 unwanted rail cars finally removed behind the prestige Rocky Mountain Resort. Staff say the cars caused ongoing safety problems and the illegal activity at the site required frequent visits from Cranbrook RCMP and Bylaw Services. Manager of Police Support Services and Bylaw, Amanda Peters, says council ordered the owners to remove them in May after repeated attempts to arrange voluntary removal failed.
4: A significant amount of staff time was spent over the years on the removal of the rail cars. The city continued extensive efforts to obtain voluntary compliance before enforcement action ultimately became necessary.
1: Peters says the resolution shows what can be done when staff are dedicated to solving an issue.
4: Successful removal of the rail cars demonstrates that persistent and complex issues can be resolved through sustained staff effort, cooperation, communication, and enforcement when necessary.
1: Cranbrook is seeking funding to move improvements at Pop Price Park ahead by 1 year. Council approved applying for a $416,000 grant from Columbia Basin Trust. Santana Patton with the City's Engineering and Development Services says if successful, the grant would cover 75% of the project, with the city having to meet the remaining 25%.
5: Looking through our DCCs, saw that we have $138,700 already assigned to gather grant eligible improvements. Through the adequate DCCs that have been accounted, the cost to taxpayers would be $28,850, and then the remaining would be funded through DCCs and then the grant.
1: Improvements would include a year-round washroom, outdoor furniture, better trails, and a long-term park plan.
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7: In a wild NFL Monday night game, Bills kicker Tyler Bass made a 45-yard field goal with 1:55 left in overtime, shortly after Buffalo blocked a Rams field goal attempt. And the Bills outlasted L.A. for a 37-34 victory. Josh Allen accounted for 331 total yards and 2 touchdowns. Buffalo is off to a 4-1 start for the 6th time in 8 seasons. In CFL Thanksgiving action yesterday, the Montreal Alouettes feasted on the Saskatchewan Roughriders 44-24. The only Canadian team in action in the NHL last night was the Ottawa Senators, who beat the New Jersey Devils 4-1. But tonight, all Canadian teams are in action. Montreal Canadiens take on the Buffalo Sabres. Ottawa Senators battle the St. Louis Blues. Vancouver Canucks play the New York Islanders. Winnipeg Jets face off against the Minnesota Wild. Toronto Maple Leafs take on the Utah Mammoth. Calgary Flames face the Anaheim Ducks. And the Edmonton Oilers cap the night off against the LA Kings. For Vista Radio Sports, I'm Josiah Spiker.
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7: On the roads, road construction wrapping up in Radium this week, south of the Highway 93-95 junction. There are lane closures in both directions there. Today's weather forecast in Cranbrook, a mix of sun and cloud, a high of 12. Tonight, partly cloudy, a low of 0. Tomorrow, a mix of sun and cloud, clearing around noon, a high of 13, a low of 0. Thursday, a mix of sun and cloud, a high of 11, a low of 1. And Friday, sunny, a high of 15, a low of 3. From the MyEastKootenayNow.com newsroom, I'm Josiah Spiker.
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0: 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Good morning, it's AJ on the Tuesday morning show. It's 8:40, which means it's time for a cruise report from Dennis Walker.
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2: Well, if you're playing catch-up with us from the weekend, Kaya Chisholm from here in Cranbrook completed the World Ironman Championship in Kona, Hawaii in 12 hours, 10 minutes and 38 seconds, which is not a bad time for the first time ever doing it. And she worked so hard to get there. We talked to her before she left, of course, and we'll talk to her when she returns.
3: Yeah, it's been a lot of training. My whole summer, since January, I signed up for the full Ironman in January, and it was 6 months to get ready for a full.
2: What an experience. Kaya Chisholm qualifying and then competing and completing the Ironman World Championship course in Kona, Hawaii on the Saturday of the long weekend gone by. I'm Dennis Walker in the Cranbrook Kia Mr. Tire Community Cruiser.
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0: The East Kootenays playlist on 107.5 Today FM with Tame Impala, Dracula. Hey, it's AJ on the Tuesday morning show, and good morning. It's currently 8:48. We're sitting at minus three. We're going to have a full look at the forecast coming up in just a moment here. Hey, recently a new company's come out with what they're calling an allergy-free peanut butter. There's just one slight caveat to that. A company called Nurtured Nuts has developed their new allergy-free peanut butter. They're hoping to get that on the product sometime next year. How do they do it? They gene-edited the peanuts, reducing the levels of three proteins most associated with severe allergic reactions. It sounds pretty huge because peanut allergies are a leading cause of food-induced anaphylaxis, which can lead to throats to swell shut, airways to constrict, and blood pressure to plummet into fatal shock. But don't get too excited. This special peanut butter is actually not safe for people with peanut butter allergies. Allergists say that people can be allergic to many different components of peanuts, not just the proteins that are reduced in these. There's no blood or skin test that would be able to tell if a patient with these products would be safe or unsafe. So they might be safer, but they're not quite safe, and that creates a bit of a new problem. The labels promote the peanut butter as, quote, all the flavor, none of the allergies, and you have to actually look at the fine print to see that these products are not intended for consumption for people with peanut allergies. So what do you think? For people who don't have an allergy, would you buy a peanut butterless peanut butter? And for those who do allergies, why wouldn't you just pick something else? Let me know in the Adaptability Roofing Exteriors text line 250-464-4107. 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
0: Hey, it's pretty cool out there today. You might want to warm up your car for a few months if you're heading out. Today, FM weather today is a mix of sun and cloud. We're seeing some fog patches dissipating this morning for a high of 12. For tonight, it's going to be partly cloudy. We're seeing a low of 0. For tomorrow, it's going to be a mix of sun and cloud, clearing around noon, a high of 13 and a low of 0. Taking a look at Thursday, it's going to be a mix of sun and cloud, a high of 11, a low of 1. Currently, we're sitting at minus 3. Today.

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1: Good morning, I'm Josiah Spiker. Firefighters contained a residential fire near Windermere yesterday. 13 firefighters from Windermere and 6 from Invermere responded to the blaze in the North Subdivision area. Assistant Fire Chief Thomas Dobbin said crews managed to keep the fire confined to a small section of the home's basement. The cause of the fire remains under investigation. Elk Valley RCMP are reminding hunters to be aware of where their bullets may travel after a stray round struck a home in Fernie. A family discovered what appeared to be a hunting bullet lodged between the panes of a bedroom window. Police believe it was fired from a considerable distance and had lost enough velocity to prevent it from penetrating the second pane of glass. Sparwood's acting mayor, Amy Cardozo, is hoping to secure the mayor's seat in the October 17th municipal election. First elected to council in 2018, Cardozo was appointed acting mayor earlier this year following the retirement of the previous mayor. She says her experience on council has prepared her for the role, with community well-being, recreation opportunities, and youth mental health among her priorities.
2: Make an informed decision and do what they feel is right. Vote for the person who they feel is going to be best at the job and take into consideration that experience on council is really important.
1: Cardozo is running against Hayden Kellaway. A year-round washroom, better trails, and outdoor furniture could be coming to Cranbrook's Pop Price Park. Council approved a grant application that could expand planned improvements without increasing the city's contribution. Santana Patton with the city's Engineering and Development Service says the project would help address neighborhood priorities outlined in Slaterville's 2011 plan.
3: Due to various reasons, there's been no implementation of these goals. We see this as an opportunity to kind of kickstart the implementation of that plan, specifically goal number 4, which is maintain, enhance, and encourage better utilization of Pop Price Park.
1: Patton says the grant request of just over $416,000 would cover 3/4 of the total project cost.
3: The funding availability for this grant for communities of our size is up to $650,000, 75% funded by the trust, but we have to meet the remaining 25%.
1: The remaining 25% that the city must contribute equals $138,700. That'll be pulled from capital and DCC reserves. Canal Flats Mayor Mark Doherty is seeking another 4 years in office, with aging infrastructure topping his election priorities. Doherty says the village needs to find new ways to fund repairs as government grants become harder to secure. He also wants to attract new businesses and encourage development on newly available industrial land. Doherty says his goal is to ensure the village's infrastructure can serve residents for the future.
4: I want to see our infrastructure working well for the future of Canal Flats. Not 10 years, 20 years down the road, but for another 60 years.
1: Voters head to the polls October 17th. 7 old rail cars behind Cranbrook's Prestige Rocky Mountain Resort have been hauled away after years of safety concerns. Manager of Police Support Services and Bylaw, Amanda Peters, says they were placed on city land without permission in 2014 and had been identified as a nuisance, unsightly, and presented hazardous conditions.
5: The city had received numerous complaints from the public and from the Prestige Rocky Mountain Resort regarding nuisance behavior and illegal activity on and around the rail cars, as well as the poor appearance of the rail cars.
1: Peters said after years of attempting to find a voluntary resolution, the city was obligated to issue a remedial action requirement.
5: Following the remedial action requirement, which was authorized by council, the owner of the rail cars engaged GST Logistics to arrange the removal of the rail cars by truck.
1: The cars were hauled away individually. The long-awaited cleanup makes the area safer and more welcoming for residents, visitors, and staff. From the MyEastKootenayNow.com newsroom,
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1: In a wild NFL Monday night game, Bills kicker Tyler Bass made a 45-yard field goal with 1:55 left in overtime, shortly after Buffalo blocked a Rams field goal attempt, and the Bills outlasted LA for a 37-34 victory. Josh Allen accounted for 331 total yards and 2 touchdowns. Buffalo is off to a 4-1 start for the 6th time in 8 seasons. In CFL Thanksgiving action yesterday, the Montreal Alouettes feasted on the Saskatchewan Roughriders 44-24. The only Canadian team in action in the NHL last night was the Ottawa Senators, who beat the New Jersey Devils 4-1. But tonight, all Canadian teams are in action. Montreal Canadiens take on the Buffalo Sabres. Ottawa Senators battle the St. Louis Blues. Vancouver Canucks play the New York Islanders. Winnipeg Jets face off against the Minnesota Wild. Toronto Maple Leafs take on the Utah Mammoth. Calgary Flames face the Anaheim Ducks. And the Edmonton Oilers cap the night off against the LA Kings. For Vista Radio Sports, I'm Josiah Spiker.
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1: On the roads, road construction wrapping up in Radium this week, south of the Highway 93-95 junction. There are lane closures in both directions there. Today's weather forecast in Cranbrook, a mix of sun and cloud, a high of 12. Tonight, partly cloudy, a low of 0. Tomorrow, a mix of sun and cloud, clearing around noon, a high of 13, a low of 0. Thursday, a mix of sun and cloud, high of 11, a low of 1. And Friday, sunny, a high of 15, a low of 3. From the MyEastKootenayNow.com newsroom, I'm Josiah Spiker.
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8: It's fall. Looks like there's a 100% chance of pumpkin spice lattes today with a high chance of flannel shirts.
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1: Hey, Soul Sister by Train on 107.5 Today FM, the East Kootenays playlist. Good morning, it's AJ on the Tuesday morning show. It's currently 9:10, we're sitting at minus 3 degrees. Pretty cool this morning as we get into the Halloween season. And for the Halloween season, Fort Steele has quite a bit going on. We're going to be talking about some of that coming up in a little bit. First, here's Bare Naked Ladies on Today FM.

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1: Olivia Rodrigo with Drop Dead on 107.5 Today FM, the Scooties playlist. Hey, it's AJ keeping you company on the Tuesday morning show, and good morning. It's 9:18. We're currently sitting at -3 degrees. Pretty cool this morning. Hey, Fort Steele's got quite a bit going on for the October season. They've got their Beyond the Veil After Hours Ghost Tours. Those are taking place on Thursdays and Sundays, as well as Halloween night. The closest ones are going to be this Thursday the 15th and this Sunday the 18th. You can go for a guided lantern-lit one-hour walk through the fort while they share some local history and some folklore and ghost stories as well. You're going to want to act quickly if you want to get into the Thursday or Sunday one, as it's limited to 10 guests per tour. That's recommended for ages 12 and up. They've also got their overnight haunted experience. They got some select October dates, including October 17th and the 23rd for that one. You'll be able to stay the night at the historic Windsor Hotel.

0: hotel and have breakfast the next morning at the Fort Steele Bakery. Then, of course, there's Fright Night at the Fort. That's taking place October 24th from 6:30 p.m. to 10:30 p.m. It'll be an evening filled with some spooky scenes, creepy corners, and Halloween-themed scares across the historic town site. You can check out all those events on their website. It's going to be a pretty great time at the Fort. Coming up next on Today FM, we've got the forecast and the refreshments coming up.
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0: Hey, it's pretty sunny out there. Still a couple clouds in the air. Pretty cool this morning as well. Today FM weather, we're currently sitting at -3. For today, it's a mix of sun and cloud. We're seeing some fog patches dissipate this morning for a high of 12. For tonight, it's going to be partly cloudy and a low of 0. For tomorrow, it's a mix of sun and cloud, clearing around noon, a high of 13 and a low of 0. Taking a look at Thursday, it's going to be a mix of sun and cloud, a high of 11 and a low of 1.
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107.5 Today FM, the East Kootenays playlist with Bandidos by The Refreshments. Hey, it's AJ on the Tuesday morning show. It's currently 9:28. Hey, coming up this Saturday, we've got our local municipal elections. We'll be talking about that in a little bit here. First, here's Alex Sampson on Today FM.

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0: 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Hey, it's AJ on the Tuesday morning show, and good morning. It's 9:35. We're sitting at -3 still. Been pretty cool this morning. Hey, coming up this weekend, we got something pretty big coming up. This Saturday is election day for our local BC municipalities, so you're going to want to get out there and cast your vote. Once you're done, after the polls close on Saturday night at 8 p.m., you can join the MyEastKootenayNow.com newsroom with Josiah Spiker and Lane Gallant for the latest on mayoral and council races for Cranbrook, Kimberley, Fernie, Sparwood, Elkwood, Invermere, Radium, Canal Flats, and Creston, and the latest updates on your community on the air and online at MyEastKootenayNow.com. Again, that's this Saturday. It's election day. You're going to want to get out there and cast your vote. 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

0: The East Kootenays playlist on 107.5 Today FM with Wasted Love by City and Color. Good morning, it's AJ on the Tuesday morning show. It's currently 9:46, we're sitting at minus 3 degrees. We'll have a full look at the forecast in just a moment here. Hey, if you haven't heard, a boil water notice is currently in effect for a limited number of properties in the Swansea Road, Swansea View Road area east of Highway 9395 on the east side water system following recent repairs on a broken water main. Water intended for drinking, washing fruits or vegetables, making juice or ice, or brushing teeth should be boiled to a rolling boil for at least 1 minute. The boil water notice will remain in effect until the required lab results are confirmed. The RDEK will notify the community via their email group and on their website once the boil water notice has been lifted. Coming up next on Today FM, we got the forecast and Michael Bublé coming up.
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0: It's been pretty cool this morning. Hopefully it should start to warm up pretty soon here. Today FM weather, today's a mix of sun and clouds. Some fog patches dissipating this morning, a high of 12. For tonight, it's going to be partly cloudy. We're seeing a low of 0. For tomorrow, it's a mix of sun and cloud, clearing around noon, a high of 13, and a low of 0. Taking a look at Thursday, it's a mix of sun and cloud, a high of 11, a low of 1. Currently, we're sitting at minus 3. That's all for me today, but don't go away just yet, because up next to keep you company, we've got Steve Russell on the Today FM Midday Show. I'll be back to you all tomorrow for the Wednesday morning show. Hope you all have a great rest of your day.
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0: turkey well into Halloween here, which is a couple of weeks away at the very least. But yeah, going to be munching on leftovers for a while. That's what your freezer is for, I guess. Put it away, dig it out when you need it. But hopefully you did have a good Thanksgiving long weekend. Absolutely gorgeous start to the work week here. If you're getting rolling for a Tuesday, we're going to take a look at the forecast on the way. And we've got the Crash Test Dummies, a band that's coming to Cranbrook in November. And we've got them coming up next.
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0: Well, the forecast calling for plenty of sunshine, maybe a few more clouds moving in as the day progresses.

0: Highs topping out at 12 degrees. Overnight tonight, low down to zero. On the way for Wednesday, a mix of sun and cloud. Highs 13. A little bit cooler for Thursday. Still nice, though. Mix of sun and cloud, 11. And Friday, sunny at a high of 15 degrees. So mid-teens, exactly where you want to be. Actually, 13 is the average temperature for this time of year. So we're kind of in the neighborhood, either a degree or two below or a degree or two above over the next 4 or 5 days. Currently, we have got sunshine, rather chilly. We're sitting at plus one.
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0: 107.5 Today FM. There is Talk and Time Machine, also in there, Pink. And, of course, Crash Test Dummies. And they're getting set to come to Cranbrook. That's right. In November, it is their Jingle All the Way Christmas Tour. Get your tickets, KeyCityTheater.com, for all the latest there. You've got Steve Russell keeping you company at the College of the Rockies Avalanche, preparing for their home opening weekend. And that is coming up not this weekend, but the following weekend, October 23rd and 24th. They will take on the Capilano College Blues in the Pac West as they get their play underway. Here's Jason Cavan with another Avalanche report for us today.
1: 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The Avalanche men and women open their Pac West regular season at home on the weekend of October 23rd and 24th against the Capilano Blues. Women's third year, Stevie Friesen of Fernie, talks about what she loves about playing in Cranbrook.
2: I think it means having a really good sense of community in Cranbrook, in the school, giving our little school good representation. I think it's a super great place to be, and I've always been super proud to be kind of a member of this community.
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2: Just thank you for always coming out and supporting us. 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
1: This has been the Avalanche Report on 107.5 Today FM for St. Eugene Golf Resort Casino, where every season feels extraordinary. 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

0: 107.5 Today FM, Billy Idol dancing with myself. He's going to be part of a big tribute to Aerosmith. It's called Aerosmith Dream On. It's happening at the Hollywood Bowl in California on October 29th and November 1st. And a number of special guests, the Black Crowes, Run DMC, Billy Idol, as we mentioned, Heart, Slash and Duff McKagan, Guns N' Roses will be there, Chad Smith, Sammy Hagar, and more, as a matter of fact. And Steven Tyler will actually be singing. I don't know that he's going to do a full concert, but he will be doing some singing. And the first time he's taken the stage since he really ruptured his larynx back in 2023. So it'd be interesting to see what he can do vocally. And that big show coming up October 29th. And November 1st in Southern California. Well, kind of feeling like SoCal out there today. Absolutely gorgeous. It is fall, so it's not super warm, but certainly very pleasant. We'll take a look at the forecast and Serena Ryder on the way.
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11: 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And we'll help with that dopamine hit.
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0: Well, the forecast calling for sunshine today, and we can expect temperatures topping out right around 11 degrees. Overnight tonight, low of 0. Tomorrow, a mix of sun and cloud and a high of 13. Thursday, a mix of sun and cloud, highs of 11, and then for Friday, sunny and a high of 15, hitting at plus 1.
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0: 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New Radicals, you get what you give. You've got Steve keeping you company here. Absolutely gorgeous start to this Tuesday here as we get rolling a little closer to the lunch hour here and maybe lunch outside today. Why not? We're into, for some courses, last number of days of the golf season as well. And wanted to remind you that there's a boil water notice in effect for a limited number of properties in the Swansea Road, Swansea View Road area east of Highway 9395 on the east side water system. That's following recent repairs of a broken water main. Water intended for drinking, washing fruits or veggies, making juice or ice, brushing teeth should be boiled at a rolling boil for at least 1 minute. The boil water notice will remain in effect until the required lab results are confirmed. The RDEK will notify the community via our email group and our website once the boil water notice has been lifted.
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1: 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You've got Steve Russell, and you can be with us here as we head into a BC Municipal Election Weekend. 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

0: 107.5 Today FM, the pride and joy of Stratford, Ontario. There's Justin Bieber, speed demon. Definitely don't want to be one of those out there. Back off that lead foot and you don't want to get a speeding ticket. That's for sure. Especially as we approach Christmas. You know, everything is as expensive as it can be right now. Definitely don't want to add to it. But we certainly could add to your bank account here. And we were trying to put $667 in Debbie's bank account today. And here's how it sounded with the secret sound.
1: So, Debbie, for $657 today, do you have a guess for the secret sound?
2: Yeah, would it be a sound a ferret would make?
1: A ferret, that is a very close guess. Not quite what we're looking for today.
2: Okay, thank you.
0: All right, there you go, Debbie, with the guess. And yeah, tomorrow we're going to give you another shot with the secret sound, a presentation of Great Canadian Liquor Warehouse just after the 7:30 news.
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0: And the forecast calling for lots of sunshine, maybe a few more clouds moving moving in by this afternoon, and we should top out right around 12 degrees for high today. Overnight tonight, low down to zero. Tomorrow, a mix of sun and cloud clearing in the afternoon, a high of 13 degrees. Thursday, a mix of sun and cloud, high of 11, and Friday, sunshine at a high of 15 degrees. Currently, we have got sunny conditions. We're sitting at plus one.
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1: Good afternoon, I'm Josiah Spiker. Firefighters contained a residential fire near Windermere yesterday. 13 firefighters from Windermere and 6 from Invermere responded to the blaze in the North Subdivision area. Assistant Fire Chief Thomas Dobbin says crews managed to keep the fire confined to a small section of the home's basement. The cause of the fire remains under investigation. A close call in Fernie has prompted a hunting safety warning from Elk Valley RCMP. A family recently discovered a bullet lodged between the panes of their bedroom window. Police believe the round may have traveled a considerable distance before striking the home. RCMP are reminding hunters to always fire in a safe direction and ensure there's a suitable backstop behind their target. Improving community well-being and government transparency are among the top priorities for Sparwood mayoral candidate Amy Cardozo. The current acting mayor wants to expand recreation opportunities, advocate for youth mental health, and strengthen relationships with neighboring and indigenous communities.
2: Oftentimes now you're saying communities don't have enough money to do things, but if we can collaborate on things together, then perhaps we can get more done.
1: She's facing Hayden Kellaway in the October 17th municipal election. Canal Flats Mayor Mark Doherty is hoping his experience and deep community roots will earn him another term. Having grown up, worked, and raised his family in the village, Doherty says he's committed to its long-term future.
3: I've been mayor for 4 years. I think I've proven that I can get things done, and I hope that you guys have trust in me to do another 4 years and get more stuff done for Canal Flats.
1: Infrastructure improvements and attracting new businesses remain key priorities. Doherty is encouraging residents to cast their ballots on Election Day. About 12 years of work by Cranbrook City staff has ended with 7 unwanted rail cars finally removed behind the Prestige Rocky Mountain Resort. Staff say the cars caused ongoing safety problems and illegal activity at the site required frequent visits from Cranbrook RCMP and Bylaw Services. Manager of Police Support Services and Bylaw, Amanda Peters, says council ordered the owner to remove them in May after repeated attempts to arrange voluntary removal failed.
4: A significant amount of staff time was spent over the years on the removal of the rail cars. The city continued extensive efforts to obtain voluntary compliance before enforcement action ultimately became necessary.
1: Following the remedial action requirement, the owner hired GST Logistics and paid to have the cars trucked away. Peter says the resolution shows what can be done when staff are dedicated to solving an issue.
4: Successful removal of the rail cars demonstrates that persistent and complex issues can be resolved through sustained staff effort, cooperation, communication, and enforcement when necessary.
1: Their removal is expected to reduce calls to police and bylaw, freeing up resources for other community needs. Cranbrook is seeking funding to move improvements at Pop Price Park ahead by 1 year. Council approved applying for a $416,000 grant from Columbia Basin Trust. Santana Patton with the city's engineering and development services says if successful, the grant would cover 75% of the project, with the city having to meet the remaining 25%.
5: Looking through our DCCs, saw that we have $138,700 already assigned to gather grant eligible improvements. Through the adequate DCCs that have been accounted, the cost to taxpayers would be $28,850, and then the remaining would be funded through DCCs and then the grant.
1: Improvements would include a year-round washroom, outdoor furniture, better trails, and a long-term park plan. The grant funding could bring expanded park upgrades to Slaterville in 2027 instead of 2028.
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1: Sports. In a wild NFL Monday night game, Bills kicker Tyler Bass made a 45-yard field goal with 1:55 left in overtime, shortly after Buffalo blocked a Rams field goal attempt, and the Bills outlasted LA for a 37-34 victory. Josh Allen accounted for 331 total yards and 2 touchdowns. Buffalo is off to a 4-1 start for the 6th time in 8 seasons. In CFL Thanksgiving action yesterday, the Montreal Alouettes feasted on the Saskatchewan Roughriders 44-24. The only Canadian team in action in the NHL last night was the Ottawa Senators, who beat the New Jersey Devils 4-1. But tonight, all Canadian teams are in action. Montreal Canadiens take on the Buffalo Sabres. Ottawa Senators battle the St. Louis Blues. Vancouver Canucks play the New York Islanders. Winnipeg Jets face off against the Minnesota Wild. Toronto Maple Leafs take on the Utah Mammoth. Calgary Flames face the Anaheim Ducks. And the Edmonton Oilers cap the night off against the LA Kings. For Vista Radio Sports, I'm Josiah Spiker.
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1: On the roads, road construction wrapping up in Radium this week, south of the Highway 93-95 junction. There are lane closures in both directions there. Today's weather forecast in Cranbrook, a mix of sun and cloud, a high of 12. Tonight, partly cloudy, a low of 0. Tomorrow, a mix of sun and cloud, clearing around noon, a high of 13, a low of 0. Thursday, a mix of sun and cloud, high of 11, a low of 1. And Friday, sunny, a high of 15, a low of 3. 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

0: 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There is Magic and Rude, Naomi Sharon in there. Was It Ever Love? You've got Steve keeping you company. Lunch hour. I can guess what you have in your lunchbox. Might it be a turkey sandwich? There's pretty good chance. Actually, I talked to a number of people that did rotisserie chickens. Our morning show host, AJ, got a rotisserie chicken. That's just kind of a dumbed-down turkey, right? A rotisserie chicken, that's the way to go. Certainly, if I was a single person, that's what I would do. A little rotisserie chicken to celebrate Thanksgiving long weekend. Why not? Make a soup of it afterwards, too, I was telling them. So I'm full of all kinds of good ideas. Well, full of something anyways. We'll take a look at the forecast on the way. We've got you two standing by.
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3: Mix of sun and cloud today and a high of 12 degrees. Overnight tonight, low of zero on the way for Wednesday. A mix of sun and cloud and a high topping out at 13. Thursday, a mix of sun and cloud and a high of 11. Sunshine for Friday and a high of 15 degrees. Currently this afternoon, we've got a mix of sun and cloud. We're currently sitting at 6 degrees. Here's Bono and U2. 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

0: 107.5 Today FM, it's Baby No Money and Check, Please. You've got Steve keeping you company here. Absolutely gorgeous Tuesday afternoon. While some of us were munching on turkey over the weekend, Kaya Chisholm from Cranbrook competing in the World Ironman Championships in Kona, Hawaii. Wow, she did it big time. 12 hours, 10 minutes, 38 seconds for her time on the weekend. Taylor Nibb from the U.S. was the top female finisher at 8 hours, 29 minutes. She competed in the women's event at the 2020 Summer Olympics held in Tokyo in 2021. Finished 16th. At that time, overall winner was Vincent Luis from France. Gustav Iden of Norway was second. Frederick Marquardt of the USA came in third. And, of course, more on Kaya's weekend with Dennis Walker. We'll have another Today FM Cruiser Report coming up after 2 o'clock this afternoon with Mark Nichols.
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This will fade eventually. So if our time is running out, day after day, we'll make the mundane a masterpiece. Oh my, my, oh my, my love. I take one look at you, you're taking me out.

0: 107.5 Today FM, there's Somber and Homewrecker. Good afternoon. You've got Steve Russell keeping you company on this Tuesday, October 13th. If you're celebrating a birthday today, doing so in rather fine company, Marie Osmond, 67. She was a little bit country. Donnie was a little bit rock and roll. He won season 9 of Dancing with the Stars. Marie came in third in season 5. I guess the family that dances together stays together, I guess. Not exactly sure. Rocker Sammy Hagar, 79, of course, one-time lead singer of Van Halen. And we can sit here and debate, you know, when was the band at its best, with Diamond Dave or with Sammy? Certainly some arguments can be made on either side of the ledger there. And Paul Simon, 85 today, one half of Simon and Garfunkel, inducted into the Rock and Roll Hall of Fame twice, once as a member of Simon and Garfunkel in 1990, as a solo artist in 2001. Who doesn't love the music of Simon and Garfunkel? 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That stars Canadian Jim Winter and features Ian Tanner as well. 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
0: Well, the forecast calling for lots of sunshine, maybe a few more clouds moving in this afternoon. We can expect temperatures topping out right around 12 degrees. Overnight tonight, low down to zero. For tomorrow, a mix of sun and cloud and a high of 13. Thursday, a high of 11. And Friday, sunshine and a high of 13 degrees. Currently this afternoon, we have got sunny conditions, a little bit of cloud out there. We're currently sitting at 6.
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0: 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Mia Martina and Burning. Good afternoon. You've got Steve Russell keeping you company on a very sunny Tuesday. And, of course, 18 days away from Halloween. I guess we're kind of officially into spooky season here. Speaking of that, how much do cemeteries at night creep you out? Well, this question was asked, a new online poll. If you had to cross a large cemetery in the middle of the night, what would you take with you? 64% say a light of some kind, a flashlight, headlamp, or torch. 10% said, only way I'm doing it is with a weapon, a gun, a knife, or a club of some kind. 17% say they just go ahead and do it, no big deal. Well, I got to tell you this quick story. Years ago, my first radio job, I have a roommate. We're living in an apartment together, and we didn't have a lot of extra cash to go out and do things, so we'd have to entertain ourselves. And the one thing we would do, we lived across the street from a cemetery, and it had a very large green space attached to it. And I hate to say it, but we used to go there, kick a soccer ball or throw a football. And I guess in retrospect, probably not the place to be doing that. But at the end of the day, we did that. You know, it was a bit of a time killer for us. No pun intended. Until one night when we were doing it and we heard a very ominous coyote howl, and we both came to the realization that kicking a soccer ball or throwing a football in a cemetery, probably not a great idea.
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6: We've got three doors down standing by, but a quick look at the forecast first. Lots of sunshine here this afternoon, maybe a few more clouds moving in, and we can expect temperatures topping out right around 12 degrees. Overnight tonight, we can expect lows to zero, a mix of sun and cloud tomorrow, and a high of 13. Thursday, a mix of sun and cloud, and a high of 11. Currently this afternoon, mix of sun and cloud, we're sitting at 8 degrees.
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0: 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That song has just fallen out of the top five this week. Number six, And the Way We Touch. K5 in there, and Escape. You've got Steve Russell as we try to make our way through a Tuesday afternoon, and certainly day number one of the work week for most folks as well. Saturday going to be a big day locally. It is election day for our local BC municipalities. Make sure to get out there and cast your vote. 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And after the polls close on Saturday night at 8 p.m., join the MyEastKootenayNow.com newsroom, Josiah Spiker, and also Lane Gallant for the latest on mayoral and council races in Cranbrook, Kimberley, Fernie, Sparwood, Elkford, Invermere, Radium, Canal Flats, and Creston. And, of course, the latest updates on your community on the air and online at MyEastKootenayNow.com.
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0: 107.5 Today FM, there's Stella Lefty. A lot of success in country music now crossing over in the hot AC charts. That's Boston. Lord in there and Royals and Tia Wood and Sky High. You've got Steve Russell keeping you company here into a sunny Tuesday afternoon. Wanted to let you know about a great show coming to Cranbrook. It is Migas Underwater Panther, and that is Wednesday, October 28th, 7:30 at the Key City Theater in Cranbrook. 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Witness an explosive, breathtaking fusion of contemporary indigenous dance and live music. 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
0: Well, I hate to say it, already working our way towards the weekend. We've got Mike Reno and Loverboy standing by. Quick look at the forecast, though. Lots of sunshine this afternoon. Maybe a few more clouds moving in. And low tonight of zero on the way tomorrow. Mix of sun and cloud clearing by the afternoon. A high of 13 degrees. Thursday, a mix of sun and cloud. High of 11. Sunny for Friday. Absolutely gorgeous. And a couple of degrees above normal for this time of year. And a high of 15 degrees. Currently this afternoon, sunshine. We're sitting at 8.
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0: Alanis Morissette and Ironic coming at you. Good afternoon from Mark Nichols on our Tuesday, October the 13th. For many, a short week. Others taking the whole week off, using Thanksgiving as an extra bonus day and only using 4 days from your employment. Good afternoon to you from Mark Nichols. As usual, we're going to get to Dennis Walker, then your full forecast. Man, oh man, we're motoring through this month too, aren't we? Good afternoon.
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2: Well, if you're playing catch-up with us from the weekend, Kaya Chisholm from here in Cranbrook completed the World Ironman Championship in Kona, Hawaii in 12 hours, 10 minutes and 38 seconds, which is not a bad time for the first time ever doing it. And she worked so hard to get there. We talked to her before she left, of course, and we'll talk to her when she returns.
3: Yeah, it's been a lot of training. My whole summer, since January, I signed up for the full Ironman in January, and it was 6 months to get ready for a full.
2: What an experience. 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I'm Dennis Walker in the Cranbrook Kia Mr. Tire Community Cruiser.
0: 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Today FM weather for tonight, 0 with clouds. Tomorrow, sun and cloud 13. For Thursday, sun and cloud 11. And by Friday, we'll have some sunshine and 15. Currently, it is 8 with the sun shining. Good afternoon.
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0: Such a vast array of great tunes around here. We call it the East Kootenays Playlist. Hello to you. Nice to have the sun shining on a cool day, but we'll take the sun, that is for sure. And another big movie weekend in North America. Let's go over the top five movies that happened. Number five at the box office was The Social Reckoning. Number four, Heart of the Beast. Number three at the box office, Resident Evil. Verity, still at number two, still way up there. And number one at the box office from the weekend, Other Mummy. If you follow the movies, you know what that one is. Today, FM weather for tonight, looking at cloudy conditions and zero. Tomorrow, sun and cloud 13. Thursday, sun and cloud 11. And Friday, just on the verge of a weekend again, we're looking at sunshine 15. Currently, as I said, lots of sunshine, and we do have 10. Good afternoon.
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1: 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Today, FM weather for tonight, looking at cloudy conditions and zero. Tomorrow, sun and cloud 13. Thursday, sun and cloud 11. Friday, sunny 15. Currently 10 with sunshine.
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8: A boil water notice is in effect for a limited number of properties in the Swansea Road, Swansea View Road area east of Highway 9395 on the east side water system following recent repairs on a broken water main. Water intended for drinking, washing fruits or vegetables, making juice or ice, or brushing teeth should be boiled at a rolling boil for at least 1 minute. The boil water notice will remain in effect until the required lab results are confirmed, which is expected to take several days. The RDEK will notify the community via our email group and website once the boil water notice has been lifted.
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1: Good afternoon, I'm Josiah Spiker. Firefighters contained a residential fire near Windermere yesterday. 13 firefighters from Windermere and 6 from Invermere responded to the blaze in the North Subdivision area. Assistant Fire Chief Thomas Dobbin says crews managed to keep the fire confined to a small section of the home's basement. The cause of the fire remains under investigation. A close call in Fernie has prompted a hunting safety warning from Elk Valley RCMP. A family recently discovered a bullet lodged between the panes of their bedroom window. Police believe the round may have traveled a considerable distance before striking the home. RCMP are reminding hunters to always fire in a safe direction and ensure there's a suitable backstop behind their target. Improving community well-being and government transparency are among the top priorities for Sparwood mayoral candidate Amy Cardozo. The current acting mayor wants to expand recreation opportunities, advocate for youth mental health, and strengthen relationships with neighboring and indigenous communities.
2: Oftentimes now you're saying communities don't have enough money to do things, but if we can collaborate on things together, then perhaps we can get more done.
1: She's facing Hayden Kellaway in the October 17th municipal election. Canal Flats Mayor Mark Doherty is hoping his experience and deep community roots will earn him another term. Having grown up, worked, and raised his family in the village, Doherty says he's committed to its long-term future.
3: I've been mayor for 4 years. I think I've proven that I can get things done, and I hope that you guys have trust in me to do another 4 years and get more stuff done for Canal Flats.
1: Infrastructure improvements and attracting new businesses remain key priorities. Doherty is encouraging residents to cast their ballots on Election Day. About 12 years of work by Cranbrook City staff has ended with 7 unwanted rail cars finally removed behind the Prestige Rocky Mountain Resort. Staff say the cars caused ongoing safety problems and illegal activity at the site required frequent visits from Cranbrook RCMP and Bylaw Services. Manager of Police Support Services and Bylaw, Amanda Peters, says council ordered the owner to remove them in May after repeated attempts to arrange voluntary removal failed.
4: A significant amount of staff time was spent over the years on the removal of the rail cars. The city continued extensive efforts to obtain voluntary compliance before enforcement action ultimately became necessary.
1: Following the remedial action requirement, the owner hired GST Logistics and paid to have the cars trucked away. Peter says the resolution shows what can be done when staff are dedicated to solving an issue.
4: Successful removal of the rail cars demonstrates that persistent and complex issues can be resolved through sustained staff effort, cooperation, communication, and enforcement when necessary.
1: Their removal is expected to reduce calls to police and bylaw, freeing up resources for other community needs. Cranbrook is seeking funding to move improvements at Pop Price Park ahead by 1 year. Council approved applying for a $416,000 grant from Columbia Basin Trust. Santana Patton with the city's Engineering and Development Services says if successful, the grant would cover 75% of the project, with the city having to meet the remaining 25%.
5: Looking through our DCCs, saw that we have $138,700 already assigned to gather grant eligible improvements. Through the adequate DCCs that have been accounted, the cost to taxpayers would be $28,850, and then the remaining would be funded through DCCs and then the grant.
1: Improvements would include a year-round washroom, outdoor furniture, better trails, and a long-term park plan. The grant funding could bring expanded park upgrades to Slaterville in 2027 instead of 2028.
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7: All 7 Canadian teams are on the ice tonight in the NHL. Vancouver comes into New York with a 4-game losing streak. After a high-scoring start to the season, the Canucks are the only team in the league with a negative goal differential in the double digits. Meanwhile, Edmonton plays LA, Calgary is in Anaheim, Winnipeg hosts Minnesota, Toronto heads to Utah, Ottawa is home for St. Louis, and Buffalo is going to Montreal. And the Raptors are hosting the NBA champions tonight in preseason action. Toronto has been 1-1 in the preseason so far, while the Knicks have been winless after 3.
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7: In Roads and Weather, tonight will be partly cloudy with a low 0. Tomorrow looks like a mix of sun and cloud, clearing near noon with a high 13. The night will have cloudy periods with a low 0. Thursday looks like a mix of sun and cloud with a high 11, and the night looks clear with a low plus 1. Friday will be sunny with a high 15, and the night will be clear with a low plus 3.
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0: There we go. Dracula coming at you. Tame Impala, the number one song on the charts. You got it right there. Today FM, East Kootenay's playlist, playing all the good stuff from today in the top of the charts and everything through to the 70s. Let's get going on with what's happening at Cranbrook Dodge today. And Derek?
1: It's Mopar Monday on a Tuesday at Cranbrook Dodge on the Strip. I'm Derek Korchenga with Steve Mercandelli. Steve, Thanksgiving's behind us. It's still October, but it's actually Trucktober. Tell us about it.
2: It's Trucktober here at Cranbrook Dodge, Derek, and we've got some great deals on trucks right now. Right. 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

0: 15. Right now we have 10 and sunshine. 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

0: Today, I've had East Kootenay's playlist with Coldplay. Coldplay coming at you. Hello. In a short week for a whole lot of people. And hi to those that use this as a week off enjoying a vacation. Welcome to the area. Lots going on around here. And we're the station. A whole pile of people listen to it. Today FM. 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After the polls close on Saturday at 8 o'clock at night, join the MyEastKootenayNow.com newsroom team with Josiah and Lane for the latest on mayoral and council races in Cranbrook, Kimberley, Fernie, Sparwood, Elkford, Invermere, Radium, Canal Flats, and Creston. That's all starting 8 o'clock on Saturday night. Today, FM weather for tonight, looking at cloudy 0. Tomorrow, sun and cloud 13. Thursday, sun and cloud 11. 15 with sun on Friday. Currently 11, sun shining.
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1: And we're certainly loaded with a lot of money for you to win tomorrow. And the Secret Sound brought to you by Great Canadian Liquor Warehouse. Tomorrow, what's it going to be on your Wednesday, October 14th? $667. You can with an AJ right after the 7:30 news. Good money, huh? $667. Good luck tomorrow morning. Hope you win that bundle of money. Hundreds and hundreds, huh? Today, FM, let's get to Jason and his avalanche report.
2: 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The Avalanche men and women opened their PacWest regular season at home on the weekend of October 23rd and 24th against the Capilano Blues. Women's third year, Stevie Friesen of Fernie, talks about what she loves about playing in Cranbrook.
3: I think it means having a really good sense of community in Cranbrook, in the school, giving our little school good representation. I think it's a super great place to be, and I've always been super proud to be kind of a member of this community.
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2: This has been the Avalanche Report on 107.5 Today FM for St. Eugene Golf Resort Casino, where every season feels extraordinary. 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
1: Thanks, Jason. Today FM weather for tonight, cloudy, zero. What a switch up compared to just a week ago. I was in the 20s. Huh? Tomorrow, sun and cloud 13. That's the high. Thursday, sun and cloud 11. Friday, looking at 15 with sunshine. Currently, we do have 11 and sunshine.
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1: Good afternoon. I'm Lynn Gallant. A public hearing for a Cranbrook OCP update regarding the creation of a community food charter has been rescheduled to next month. The hearing was supposed to take place during the October 5th regular council meeting, but city planner Santana Patton says a clerical error made it so they had to reschedule.
2: For that reason, the hearing needs to be rescheduled and re-advertised, and we'll bring it forward for the November 23rd meeting.
1: Council gave first and second readings to the proposed official community plan amendment during the previous meeting. The charter is intended to establish a framework for addressing food insecurity and barriers to food security efforts in the Cranbrook area, including limited access, a lack of awareness, and poor coordination between organizations. Improving community well-being and government transparency are among the top priorities for Sparwood mayoral candidate Amy Cardozo. The current acting mayor wants to expand recreation opportunities, advocate for young mental health, and strengthen relationships with neighboring and Indigenous communities.
3: Oftentimes now you're saying communities don't have enough money to do things, but if we can collaborate on things together, then perhaps we can get more done.
1: She's facing Hayden Kellaway in the October 17th municipal election. Canal Flats Mayor Mark Doherty is hoping his experience and deep community roots will earn him another term. Having grown up, worked, and raised his family in the village, Doherty says he's committed to its long-term future.
4: I've been mayor for 4 years. I think I've proven that I can get things done, and I hope that you guys have trust in me to do another 4 years and get more stuff done for Canal Flats.
1: Infrastructure improvements and attracting new businesses remain key priorities. Doherty is encouraging residents to cast their ballots on October 17th. Main Road East Kootenay is advising residents that major repairs to Francis Bridge are getting underway.
5: Crews will be starting preliminary work on October 14th, and a full closure is scheduled to begin October 19th. Main Road said the bridge will reopen for light traffic between November 2nd and 6th and should fully reopen on November 7th. Drivers should plan to use an alternate route during this work and obey all posted signage and flaggers.
1: Sparwood Council was split on implementing amendments to the community's development cost charge bylaw. Council had directed staff to develop a DCC bylaw to help fund infrastructure to support community growth. Councillor Steve Collies was for the bylaw, saying it would help take some of the cost off the general taxpayer.
6: 100% of any new growth infrastructure is borne by the current taxpayer. This introduces another option for funding those expansions.
1: Acting Mayor Amy Cardozo and Councillors Callies and Sam Atwal voted in favor, while Councillors Christensen, John Barr, and Chris Nan voted against. A tie vote defeats the motion. And the latest jobs report from Statistics Canada says BC shed more than 20,000 jobs in September, with the biggest losses in construction and manufacturing. StatCan says it marks the first monthly decrease for the province since March. BC NDP leader David Eby said on the campaign trail in Surrey Friday that it's a difficult jobs report for Canada and for BC.
7: We're starting to see the impact of Trump tariffs showing up in a material way here in British Columbia.
1: Overall, Canada lost 68,000 jobs last month.
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1: All seven Canadian teams are on the ice tonight in the NHL. Vancouver comes into New York with a four-game losing streak. After a high-scoring start to the season, the Canucks are the only team in the league with a negative goal differential in the double digits. Meanwhile, Edmonton plays LA, Calgary is in Anaheim, Winnipeg hosts Minnesota, Toronto heads to Utah, Ottawa is home for St. Louis, and Buffalo is going to Montreal. And the Raptors are hosting the NBA champions tonight in preseason action. Toronto has been 1-1 in the preseason so far, while the Knicks have been winless after three.
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1: In roads and weather, tonight will be partly cloudy with a low zero. Tomorrow looks like a mix of sun and cloud, clearing near noon with a high 13. The night will have cloudy periods with a low zero. Thursday looks like a mix of sun and cloud with a high 11, and the night looks clear with a low plus 1. Friday will be sunny with a high 15, and the night will be clear with a low plus 3.
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0: No doubt, and hella good today at Annie's Cootney's playlist. And hi to all those people looking at the piles of food from Thanksgiving weekend. Treats and food, lots of it. Let's get to Dennis in the cruiser.
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2: Well, if you're playing catch-up with us from the weekend, Kaya Chisholm from here in Cranbrook completed the World Ironman Championship in Kona, Hawaii in 12 hours, 10 minutes and 38 seconds, which is not a bad time for the first time ever doing it. And she worked so hard to get there. We talked to her before she left, of course, and we'll talk to her when she returns.
3: Yeah, it's been a lot of training. My whole summer, since January, I signed up for the full Ironman in January, and it was 6 months to get ready for a full.
2: What an experience. Kaya Chisholm qualifying and then competing and completing the Ironman World Championship course in Kona, Hawaii on the Saturday of the long weekend gone by. I'm

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0: Oh, Tate McRae, thank you so much. Today FM is the East Kootenays playlist as we roll along on a Tuesday, October 13th afternoon. And we remind you, not long from now, this Saturday is Election Day for our local BC municipalities. 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Right now, what's going on at Cranbrook Dodge?
1: It's Mopar Monday on a Tuesday at Cranbrook Dodge on the Strip. I'm Derek Korchanga with Steve Mercandelli. Steve, Thanksgiving's behind us. It's still October, but it's actually Trucktober. 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
2: Alrighty then. You've lost my train of thought now, but and then we've got savings of up to $16,000 on Ram 1500s.
1: Oh. 16.
2: 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Yeah. It's only got just over 1,600 kilometers on it.
1: Wow.
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1: Nice. 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
0: Thank you, gentlemen. Today, FM weather tonight looking at cloudy conditions, and we'll be right on the zero mark overnight. Tomorrow, sun and cloud 13. Thursday, sun and cloud 11 and 15 for the high. Friday with sunshine. We got the sunshine and currently 12.
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0: There we go. Rockers Nickelback. And if today was your last day, huh? Well, no last days for touring with them. They're going to have a big one, Nickelback. They have announced a 2027 Everything Under the Sun World Tour to support their 11th studio album, Everything Under the Sun. And that's going to be released this month on October 30th. They've already released a couple of singles from there, but the full album, October 30th. And where are they going to be touring in 2027? All over North America, UK and Europe, and also Australia. And oh man, it'll be a busy one, huh? Today FM. We'll get to the quote of the day shortly for you. Today FM weather for tonight, cloudy 0. Tomorrow, sun and cloud 13. Thursday, sun and cloud 11 and 15 with sun on Friday. Currently looking at 12 with the sun shining. 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And today, we hear from the lady that was famous for being on stage, movies, and a lot of TV, Lucille Ball, the comedian who was born in 1911 and lived to 1989. Lucille Ball. The secret of staying young is to live honestly, eat slowly, and lie about your age.
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1: Good afternoon. I'm Lean Gallant. A public hearing for a Cranbrook OCP update regarding the creation of a community food charter has been rescheduled to next month. The hearing was supposed to take place during the October 5th regular council meeting, but city planner Santana Patton says a clerical error made it so they had to reschedule.
2: For that reason, the hearing needs to be rescheduled and re-advertised, and we'll bring it forward for the November 23rd meeting.
1: Council gave first and second readings to the proposed official community plan amendment during the previous meeting. The charter is intended to establish a framework for addressing food insecurity and barriers to food security efforts in the Cranbrook area, including limited access, a lack of awareness, and poor coordination between organizations. Improving community well-being and government transparency are among the top priorities for Sparwood mayoral candidate Amy Cardozo. The current acting mayor wants to expand recreation opportunities, advocate for young mental health, and strengthen relationships with neighboring and Indigenous communities.
3: Oftentimes now you're saying communities don't have enough money to do things, but if we can collaborate on things together, then perhaps we can get more done.
1: She's facing Hayden Kellaway in the October 17th municipal election. Canal Flats Mayor Mark Doherty is hoping his experience and deep community roots will earn him another term. Having grown up, worked, and raised his family in the village, Doherty says he's committed to its long-term future.
4: I've been mayor for 4 years. I think I've proven that I can get things done, and I hope that you guys have trust in me to do another 4 years and get more stuff done for Canal Flats.
1: Infrastructure improvements and attracting new businesses remain key priorities. Doherty is encouraging residents to cast their ballots on October 17th. Main Road East Kootenay is advising residents that major repairs to Francis Bridge are getting underway.
5: Crews will be starting preliminary work on October 14th, and a full closure is scheduled to begin October 19th. Main Road said the bridge will reopen for light traffic between November 2nd and 6th and should fully reopen on November 7th. Drivers should plan to use an alternate route during this work and obey all posted signage and flaggers.
1: Sparwood Council was split on implementing amendments to the community's development cost charge bylaw. Council had directed staff to develop a DCC bylaw to help fund infrastructure to support community growth. Councillor Steve Collies was for the bylaw, saying it would help take some of the cost off the general taxpayer.
6: 100% of any new growth infrastructure is borne by the current taxpayer. This introduces another option for funding those expansions.
1: Acting Mayor Amy Cardozo and Councillors Callies and Sam Atwal voted in favor, while Councillors Christensen, John Barr, and Chris Nann voted against. A tie vote defeats the motion. And the latest jobs report from Statistics Canada says BC shed more than 20,000 jobs in September, with the biggest losses in construction and manufacturing. StatCan says it marks the first monthly decrease for the province since March. BC NDP leader David Eby said on the campaign trail in Surrey Friday that it's a difficult jobs report for Canada and for BC.
7: We're starting to see the impact of Trump tariffs showing up in a material way here in British Columbia.
1: Overall, Canada lost 68,000 jobs last month.
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1: All seven Canadian teams are on the ice tonight in the NHL. Vancouver comes into New York with a four-game losing streak. After a high-scoring start to the season, the Canucks are the only team in the league with a negative goal differential in the double digits. Meanwhile, Edmonton plays LA, Calgary is in Anaheim, Winnipeg hosts Minnesota, Toronto heads to Utah, Ottawa is home for St. Louis, and Buffalo is going to Montreal. And the Raptors are hosting the NBA champions tonight in preseason action. Toronto has been 1-1 in the preseason so far, while the Knicks have been winless after three.
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1: In roads and weather, tonight will be partly cloudy with a low zero. Tomorrow looks like a mix of sun and cloud, clearing near noon with a high 13. The night will have cloudy periods with a low zero. Thursday looks like a mix of sun and cloud with a high 11, and the night looks clear with a low plus 1. Friday will be sunny with a high 15, and the night will be clear with a low plus 3.
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0: Turkey sandwiches on the agenda for a lot of people this week. I wonder why. Good evening for the Mark Nichols Show, and hi to everybody who used Thanksgiving Day to have a full week off, just taking 4 days. 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Tomorrow, a substantial amount of money to win with, oh man, it's going to be something with AJ. He's got $667 to win on the morning show right after the 7:30 news. 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Tonight, zero and clouds. Tomorrow, 13 sun and clouds. Thursday, sun and cloud, 11. 15 with sun on Friday. Currently 12, sunny.
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1: Sam Drysdale in Coldwater. Hello and good evening from the Mark Nichols Show. A short week for a lot of people on this Tuesday, the 13th of October. Hi to everybody, as we usually say, on the road at this time. Today, FM weather for tonight, cloudy 0. Tomorrow, sun and cloud 13. Thursday, sun and cloud 11. Doesn't take long to get Friday on a Tuesday, does it? Friday, sunny 15. Looks like we'll get some sun on the weekend, too. Currently looking at 12. We do have sunshine in Cranbrook. Record highs and record lows. We go to 1976 when we had the record high on this date, 22.8. The coldest, 1969, minus 9.4. The most rain, 1989, 7.8 millimeters. And snow, we did have some, 2009, 1.6 centimeters.
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0: 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Today, FM weather. Tonight, looking at zero with clouds. Tomorrow, sun and clouds 13, much the same as we've had today. By Thursday, sun and cloud 11, and looks like sunshine 15 on your Friday. Currently 12, a mix of sun and cloud. Good evening.
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1: Good afternoon. I'm Lean Gallant. A public hearing for a Cranbrook OCP update regarding the creation of a community food charter has been rescheduled to next month. The hearing was supposed to take place during the October 5th regular council meeting, but city planner Santana Patton says a clerical error made it so they had to reschedule.
2: For that reason, the hearing needs to be rescheduled and readvertised, and we'll bring it forward for the November 23rd meeting.
1: Council gave first and second readings to the proposed official community plan amendment during the previous meeting. The charter is intended to establish a framework for addressing food insecurity and barriers to food security efforts in the Cranbrook area, including limited access, a lack of awareness, and poor coordination between organizations. Improving community well-being and government transparency are among the top priorities for Sparwood mayoral candidate Amy Cardozo. The current acting mayor wants to expand recreation opportunities, advocate for young mental health, and strengthen relationships with neighboring and Indigenous communities.
3: Oftentimes now you're saying communities don't have enough money to do things, but if we can collaborate on things together, then perhaps we can get more done.
1: She's facing Hayden Kellaway in the October 17th municipal election. Canal Flats Mayor Mark Doherty is hoping his experience and deep community roots will earn him another term. Having grown up, worked, and raised his family in the village, Doherty says he's committed to its long-term future.
4: I've been mayor for 4 years. I think I've proven that I can get things done, and I hope that you guys have trust in me to do another 4 years and get more stuff done for Canal Flats.
1: Infrastructure improvements and attracting new businesses remain key priorities. Doherty is encouraging residents to cast their ballots on October 17th. Main Road East Kootenay is advising residents that major repairs to Francis Bridge are getting underway.
5: Crews will be starting preliminary work on October 14th, and a full closure is scheduled to begin October 19th. Main Road said the bridge will reopen for light traffic between November 2nd and 6th and should fully reopen on November 7th. Drivers should plan to use an alternate route during this work and obey all posted signage and flaggers.
1: Sparwood Council was split on implementing amendments to the community's development cost charge bylaw. Council had directed staff to develop a DCC bylaw to help fund infrastructure to support community growth. Councillor Steve Collies was for the bylaw, saying it would help take